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I'm Jim Benitez. A pleasure to be here bringing you this amazing music. You just heard there Jose Luis Quintana Changuito leading the band with the tune Changuito Se Botó, featuring Rodrigo Mendoza there on the lead vocal. And this is on the Telegrafía Sin Hilo CD of 2010 on the Cacao Música label. In front of Jose Luis Quintana Changuito, we heard the Sugar Kings and Natalia La Tamalera. And that's a special capture from Latin Jazz Now here, 2018, LJN Caps. The Sugar Kings, they're straight out of London, England. And in front of the Sugar Kings, El Conjunto Progreso, and the tune El Son y Los Que Son, put together by Antonio Fernandez, and that's on Masters of Cuban Song, a 2004 Pimienta Records production. Great tunes out there. Let's continue right along. Let me give you a group here called El Zorro and their title tune to their CD there, Somos Hermanos.

Amazing there, Lázaro Dagoberto González. That is one mean violin. Oh, yeah. Un violín pachano. Oh, what an amazing tune that is. Straight out of Radio Taino. That's a radio station out there in Havana that they put together this one CD of compilation of all these artists that they play out there. And this particular tune caught my eye and my ear. I tell you what.

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6: Lázaro Dagoberto González, un violín pachano, and that is on Hits de Radio Taino 2000 BIS Records label. Unbelievable tune. And all the other tunes on there are just like, I got them here. And in front of Lázaro Dagoberto, the Cuban roots of Francisco Aguabella and the tune El Barracón. Oh, that was some mean conga playing there. I tell you what, Francisco Aguabella. And the CD is called Cuban Roots Revisited. If this is a revisit, I wonder what the first visit was like. Oh, yeah. 2006 Cubop Records production, Cuban Roots. And in front of Cuban Roots, El Zorro. Wow, I haven't heard those guys, man, in a long, long time. And title tune to their CD, Somos Hermanos. And that featured Mayito Rivera there leading the vocals on that particular tune. Unbelievable. Hard energy, indeed. Put together by Carlos Reyes. And that's the title tune to that CD, Somos Hermanos, a 2005 Pimienta Records production. Unbelievable tunes. Only here on Latin Jazz Now. Jazz Latino, ahora. I'm Jim Benitez. A pleasure to be here bringing you this amazing music. Let me give you Mr. Stephen Croon.

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Amazing performance there by Alexis Bush and the Cuban Jazz Project. Live performance out there in Havana, huh? Name of the tune, Rumba Piano. Simple enough. Indeed. This is on a CD called Havana Jazz Vibe. Oh, yeah. It's good. There's about eight more tunes on there that are just amazing. Rumba Piano Live, and that's on Havana Jazz Vibe, 2016 Acople Records production. Alexis Bush there on the keys, leading the band. Unbelievable. Very, very good. In front of Alexis Bush there, Alain Perez, a great bassist indeed. And the tune, Camino del Oso. Yes, a favorite here on Latin Jazz. Now, Alain Perez there composing, and this is on his CD, En el Aire, 2006 Aiva production. And in front of Alain Perez, Mr. Stephen Croon. Stephen Croon there on congas and percussion, collaborating with Mr. Oscar Hernandez, and the tune, Amigos. And this is on Stephen's Señor Croon, 2002 Azika a records production. Oh, yeah. Stephen Croon there. Yeah. On the congas. Oh, yeah. Check it out. Oscar Hernandez there on the keys there, you know, composing, arranging, and, you know, leading the band there for Mr. Croon. Oh, indeed. Great, great CD. You want to check it out. Latin Jazz Now, absolutely, absolutely the finest. I tell you what, let me give you this band, amazing band called Cubanissimo. And from their CD, Reencarnacion, here's a nice descarga called En Las Delicias.

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very, very nice tune there by Bobby Shue. Bonetto's Point is the name of the tune there, put together by Cal Jader. And this is on Bobby's Salsa Caliente, a 1998 Mama Records production. In front of Bobby Shue, Bill O'Connell on piano. Oh, yeah. From his CD, Jazz Latin, the tune Obama Samba. Indeed. A 2018 Savant Records production there, Bill O'Connell on keys leading the band. In front of Bill O'Connell there, Cubanissimo, and the tune En Las Delicias, put together by Jesus Alemany. And this is on Reencarnacion, a 1998 Hannibal Records production. Cubanismo, straight out of Havana, Cuba. You're listening to Latin Jazz Now, Jazz Latino Ahora. With me, Jim Benitez, here bringing you this amazing music. Here is Michel Camilo.

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0: On the New Ark is the name of the tune put together by Mr. Woody Shaw, and this is from the CD Madera Latino, a Latin jazz perspective on the music of Woody Shaw. A 2016 Holistic Music Works production. Brian Lynch on trumpet, leading the band. In front of Brian Lynch, Michel Camilo on piano, and the title tune to his CD, One More Once. 1994 Columbia. Michel Camilo there on piano, leading the band. I tell you what, amazing work. In front of Michel Camilo, Mr. Bobby Hsu, and the tune Bonito's Point, put together by Cal Jader, that's on Salsa Caliente, 1998, Mama Records production. Let me give you Mr. Charlie Sepúlveda.

You're listening to Latin Jazz Now. I'm Jim Benitez. A pleasure to be here bringing you this amazing music. You can drop me a line, jim@wicn.org. Let's continue right along. Here's a neighbor of yours and mine, Mr. Manolo Mairena.

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Amazing tunes again, like I said. Oh, here in Latin Jazz Now, it's absolutely the finest. You just heard El Niño y la Verdad and the tune Las Manzanas. And that's on the Vuelta al Barrio, brand new 2018 Grimm Music Productions, put together by Emilio Frias, also known as El Niño. And in front of El Niño y la Verdad, Manolito Simonet y su Trabuco. Yes, and a single that they put out called Respeto. That's a 2018 Media Move Discos. Great tune, and I'm sure all the tunes following that one are going to be absolutely just as amazing. And we open the set with Manolo Mairena, a neighbor of yours and mine here, and the tune Rumba pa' la calle. And that's on his CD, Mi Oportunidad, a 2008 Manolo Mairena Records. Latin Jazz Now, absolutely the finest in Latin jazz in the world today. Let me give you the most powerful woman in Latin jazz, Miss Rebeca Maleón on piano.

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0: Moi, me, me, me, me, me, me, me, me, me, me, me, me, me. One, two.
1: Let me get a little more on my left and my head's right here. Just a little more. Just a little more.
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I'm Dana Robbins. Be with you here until midnight. And thank you so much for joining me here this evening as we kick things off with Robert Glasper being joined by Erica Badu with Afro Blue off of Black Radio from 2012. And hopefully you didn't have to adjust your radio too much or find yourself in a state of confusion at the beginning of there with the mic check. But I love that part of it. I like that intro to the tune. It just sort of gives you a little bit inside the studio feel. And speaking of inside baseball, I guess, this evening, once in a while, I like to do little themes. Last week, it was Jacks, Jacobs, and variations of that. So this week, I thought, okay, let's try something mathematical. So all the tunes this evening, and this is a very inside baseball thing, but all the tunes this evening are somewhere between 5 minutes and 59 seconds and 6 minutes and 2 seconds. So you can do, you can check my math as we go along here. We're going to come back here with some more music. If you want to reach me, it's dana@wicn.org, and we're going to jump right into Snarky Puppy and the Metropole Orchestra here at 90.5 Jazz 360.

0: You just heard from Rush Ferrante and the Yellow Jackets off of Coherence from 2016, Mack Avenue with Golden State. And prior to that, Snarky Puppy with the Metropole Orchestra off of Silva from 2015 with a tune called Flight. So we embarked on our first three tunes that were 602, 603, and 603. As I'd mentioned at the outset, we're playing songs that are somewhere between 559 and 603 in terms of timing. If you want to email me, it's dana@wicn.org.
1: Apoyo para WICN viene de nuestros miembros y el vocero hispano, el semanario en nuestro idioma que mantiene a la comunidad hispana informada con las últimas noticias, secciones de interés e informaciones de Latinoamérica, el Caribe y Massachusetts. 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
2: 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I'm calling about the ad for the dog. 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

0: Very pretty tune there by the Espen Eriksson Trio, being joined there by Andy Shepherd, British saxophonist, off of Perfectly Unhappy from 2018 with 1974 is the name of the tune. Prior to that, Kali Kalima, being joined by Knut Ryerson, a pair of guitarists there. Also Phil Duncan on bass, Jim Black on drums. And that was off of an album entitled Flying Like Eagles. And the name of the tune was Strong Wind, Deep Water, Tall Trees, and Warm Fire. From that 2019 release. Started the set off with Tord Gustafsson Quartet off of Extended Circle from 2014 with The Gift. Be right back after these brief announcements as we continue along our thereabouts 6 minute tunes this evening. And we'll come back with some Christian Sands.
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2: 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Then John Pizzarelli's Radio Deluxe. 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

Josko Stefan featuring Barelli Legren with their version of Breezin' off of Guitar Heroes. Started things off with Christian Sands off of Reach with Pointing West, and in the middle, Love in the Moment. Nice Latin jazz tune by Alma

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0: Former organist for Snarky Puppy, Corey Henry, off of Gotcha Now, Doc, a live recording from 2012 with Green Dolphin Street. Prior to that, Japanese pianist Masabumi Kikuchi off of Matrix with If I Said the Sky Was Falling was the name of that tune. And the Phone Trio started off our set off of Highlines from 2020 release with a tune called Wolves. If you're paying attention this evening, or maybe if you heard the start of the show at the outset, I had mentioned that I'm, for no particular reason other than just a mathematical even distribution of music, I guess, we're playing tunes right around 6 minutes each this evening. If that's interesting to you, you can email me at dana@wicn.org. A little bit inside baseball, I guess, in terms of what goes into the programming and how we sort of segment the sections here. Without further ado, we will get into our next 6 minute and 1 second tune by Eunice Havisto, coming up just after this.
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2: 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The 4th of July. Nothing like a little dip to cool off, huh? 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

0: Kenny Garrett giving the nod to Chick Corea here on Jazz 360 with Hey Chick, off of Pushing the World Away from 2013. I had two experiences with Kenny Garrett. One, I was at a Freddie Hubbard concert down at Birdland, and he happened to be in the audience, got up on stage, and completely blew the house out. That was amazing. But then saw him at Scullers a few years back, and I don't know, he seemed a little off his game, and not sure what was going on there. But nonetheless, a great saxophonist and one of the legends. Prior to that, Shy Maestro, Israeli pianist, off of The Dream Thief with The Forgotten Village, and started things off with, I think I said Eunice, but it's actually Jonas, even though there's two O's in it. Havisto, off of Offshore with Sitka. Be right back after these brief announcements as we continue along our six-minute tune expose with Benjamin Fogloir, very hard to say, project with pianocello, one word.
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to thank you so much for joining me here this evening on Jazz 360 as we wrap things up with John Coltrane off of the title track off of Blue World. Prior to this, Vitaly Golovnov off of To Whom It May Concern from 2009 with Elegy. Started things off with the Benjamin Faglois project off of a release called L 2020 with Pianocello. Have a great weekend. We will see you next week here at 90.5 Jazz 360.

0: the office playing solitaire without a case to work on. I was just about ready to throw in the towel for the day when... Yeah, it's open. She was a looker, but she looked scared.
1: I'm looking for Tony Tempo, the private detective.
0: You can stop looking, sweetheart. Come on in. You got a name?
1: Viola. Viola String.
0: You're kidding. What can I do for you?
1: Well, I need you to find something for me.
0: Yeah? What's missing?
1: Well, it's jazz. I love to listen to it, but I can't find it on the radio.
0: I knew there was something I liked about this dame. Sure, she had great legs, but what really got me was those ears. Anyone with an ear for jazz, I had to help. Hey, take it easy, doll. I know there's not much jazz on the radio these days, but I can help you.
1: Really?
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1: Well, yeah, it is a little warm in here.
0: No, you got it all wrong. 90.5 WICN on the radio. That's what a jazz is.
1: 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I feel so much better. How could I ever repay you for helping me find jazz?
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1: 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Goodbye, and thank you.
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4: Live from NPR News, I'm Dale Willman. The heat wave engulfing much of the U.S. baked the Northeast Friday. It's happening while a number of large events are drawing huge crowds outdoors. Steve Kastenbaum has more from New York.
5: Power outages affected tens of thousands of people across the region thanks to stress placed on the grid from the demand for air conditioning. Mayor Zoran Mamdani said there's concern for the spectators coming out to different events over the weekend.
6: Make sure that you stay hydrated. Make sure that you're putting on sunscreen. Make sure that you're taking as many breaks as possible from being outside.
5: Despite the high heat, the annual hot dog eating contest will still take place at Nathan's in Coney Island on Saturday. Host George Shea said they'll be looking out for the safety of the thousands of people who'll be there under the midday sun.
7: We will have a team there to help anybody who gets too hot.
5: The temperature peaked at 100 degrees in Central Park during the afternoon and was as high as 107 in some surrounding areas. For NPR News, I'm Steve Kastenbaum in New York.
4: The Supreme Court released its final decisions of the term this week. Now the analysis begins. NPR's Tamara Keith says the biggest winner was President Trump.
8: With only a handful of exceptions, this was a very good Supreme Court term for President Trump and his agenda. The conservative court majority gave him even more executive power this term, saying that presidents can fire commissioners from government agencies, agencies that were designed by Congress to be independent. As Trump himself put it, quote, "This decision gives tremendous additional power back to the presidency where it belongs."
4: That's NPR's Tamara Keith. Pakistan has sent a high-level delegation to attend the funeral of the slain Iranian Supreme Leader Ayatollah Ali Khamenei. As NPR's Dia Hadid reports, the Iranian government is burying the Shia spiritual leader in a days-long series of events 4 months after he was killed in U.S.-Israeli airstrikes.
9: Pakistan's powerful army chief, Field Marshal Asim Munir, and the Prime Minister Shahbaz Sharif led a delegation to pay their respects. The large delegation underscored Pakistan's growing relations with Iran, which has balanced its growing relations with Iran's main adversary, the United States. Pakistan recently mediated a memorandum of understanding between Iran and the U.S. that has led to negotiations on a permanent peace deal, even as clashes have flared between the two sides. Dia Hadid, NPR News, Lahore.
4: A shooting in a crowded mall in Dearborn, Michigan Friday left two people dead and a third person injured. Police Chief Issa Shaheen says the shooting began when two groups who knew each other came into contact inside the mall. One person died at the mall, while the other died after being taken to a local hospital. Police have made no arrests so far. Dearborn is a suburb of Detroit with a population of more than 100,000 people. This is NPR News. A court in Turkey has ordered that comedian Deniz Göktaş has been jailed until a trial later this year. He's been charged with allegedly insulting religious values and the country's president. In a stand-up routine recorded last month, he called the president a dictator. Insulting the president is a criminal offense in Turkey. The leading scorer for the U.S. men's national soccer team in this World Cup will have to sit out the team's next match, but the team expects to have him back if the U.S. is able to advance to the quarterfinal in Monday's game. NPR's Becky Sullivan has the latest from Seattle.
10: For Falarin Balogun, the Wednesday round of 32 match against Bosnia-Herzegovina had all the highs and lows. A goal in the first half, his third of the World Cup. Then in the second half, the devastating red card for stepping on a defender's ankle. Speaking to reporters for the first time since then, Balogun said it was unintentional and the fallout since then very emotional.
11: It's been a roller coaster, you know. I've been upset, I've been happy, you know, it's been surreal, to be honest.
10: Next Monday's round of 16 match against Belgium might be the biggest game in almost a quarter century for the U.S. men. A win would send them to the World Cup quarterfinals, and Balogun would be able to play in that game, the team says. Becky Sullivan, NPR News, Seattle.
4: Interpol says a 39-year-old Ukrainian woman is the main suspect in Monday's bombing in Monaco. They've issued a red notice for Anastasia Berezovsha on charges of attempted murder. The attack was apparently targeting a Ukrainian tycoon with links to Russia. Three people were hurt in the bombing, including a child, and media reports say the target was also among those who were wounded. I'm Dale Willman, NPR News.
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The title of that is This Road, and that is pianist Dave Meter and Miguel Zenon playing sax. I'm Bob Studebaker. Welcome to Jazz. Sherman Irby plays sax on the next one. It's bassist Gerald Cannon, and something he wrote inspired by watching a toddler learn how to walk. It's called Little G's Walk.

A profoundly influential pianist there, that is Ahmad Jamal, his tune Arabesque. One time when Miles Davis was asked, well, you're an influence on many, who influences you? He just said simply, Ahmad Jamal. Heard David Sanborn before that, Basin Street Blues. And something a little different right here. Banjo master Bela Fleck with Marcus Roberts and that ragtime feeling.

snapping your fingers, tapping your toes, drumming your fingers on your steering wheel as you drive, saying things like trio, quartet, big band, or yeah, that's swinging. If you're doing these things less than you used to, or not at all, you could have a jazz deficiency, low levels of jazz in your life. 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You'll be snapping your fingers, tapping your toes, and saying things like, yeah, that's swinging.

Pianist Walt Harper leading the band through Blues Under the Influence. His old buddy, legendary bassist Ray Brown, was featured there. I think Ray had more than a little bit to do with setting up that session, which became the album West Coast Online. Walt Harper there. Julia Fordham sings now with Kyle Eastwood's ensemble.

Dr. Billy Taylor, I wish I knew how it would feel to be free. And this seemed like a perfect finish for the hour. Now, it's the Gene Harris Quartet, and the title of this is Blues Closer.

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0: Live from NPR News, I'm Dale Willman. Thousands of people have been evacuated from their homes as a wildfire south of Denver continues to burn at this hour. The Aspen Acres fire has expanded to cover about 115 square miles and has destroyed more than 160 structures. It's one of about 40 uncontained wildfires still burning across the West, including the Cottonwood Fire in southwestern Utah, which has grown to about 147 square miles. The extreme heat that's broiled much of the eastern U.S. for the past several days is beginning to fade a bit, at least for now. It brought record temperatures to some areas and caused stress, particularly for those who live in cities. Ashley Ward of Duke University's Heat Policy Innovation Hub says that's because of something called the heat island effect.
1: Places that we live in, our built environment, hold on to heat that's absorbed during the day. So what happens is overnight, those things like pavement and buildings, they absorb that heat. I mean, they absorb it during the day and release it slowly at night. So this is one of the reasons why we see overnight temperatures remaining persistently high.
0: While the heat is dropping, it's still warm outside, and humans aren't the only ones battling the dangerously high temperatures. From member station WBHM in Birmingham, Alabama, Lauren Linehan reports on how staff at the zoo there are keeping animals cool.
2: Look around habitats at the Birmingham Zoo, and you'll see misting fans and shady trees. Animals from cooler climates even get air conditioning. The flamingos don't mind the heat, prancing around their pond, squawking as usual, while the elephants dip their trunks into a mud pit and sling water on themselves. Zoo CEO Chris Pfeffercorn says some animals have doors in their habitats that allow them to move inside, but it's up to them.
3: The choice and control we try to give our animals is very important to their well-being.
2: And just as animals enjoy sweet treats when it's hot, staff give animals frozen fruit and ice to help them stay cool. For NPR News, I'm Lauren Linehan in Birmingham, Alabama.
0: Pope Leo praised America's founding principles and its welcoming of immigrants during an awards ceremony Friday. Mayor Rindy with member station WHYY has our reports.
4: Pope Leo received the Liberty Medal from Philadelphia's National Constitution Center for his work defending religious liberty and freedom of conscience and expression. In a live speech from the Vatican, he said the principles of the Declaration of Independence had inspired people around the world.
5: It was the firm resolve to achieve the noble vision the nation's founders that made America a byword for freedom. As the country opened its doors to successive waves of immigrants.
4: Leo is the first ever U.S.-born pope and is a graduate of Villanova University outside Philadelphia. For NPR News, I'm Mayor Rindy in Philadelphia.
0: And you're listening to NPR News. Health officials in France say that country experienced a major surge of deaths during last week's heat wave. They say the country had 2,000 more deaths than from the previous week. Paris was hit the hardest with a 63% increase in deaths. Last week, France saw its hottest ever days. America's 250th anniversary celebrations include a widely criticized state fair in Washington, D.C. But as NPR's Rachel Treisman reports, some of its past birthday parties have been controversial as well.
6: Philadelphia hosted an extravagant World's Fair in 1876. It was a hugely successful six-month showcase of American art, innovation, and industrial power. The city hosted another for the sesquicentennial in 1926, but it didn't go as well.
7: It's as though there really was a curse going on.
6: Philadelphia-based historian Thomas Keels says a local political boss had the event moved to his district, which was swampy and expensive to build on. An especially wet summer, including major July 4th storms, damaged exhibits and dampened turnout.
7: The aftermath was basically Philadelphia was effectively insolvent.
6: He says it left the city basically bankrupt on the eve of the Great Depression. Rachel Treisman, NPR News.
0: After months of rumors, Taylor Swift and Travis Kelce are finally married. The nuptials were held Friday during a star-studded ceremony at New York's Madison Square Garden. Swift's brother served as her man of honor, and Kelce's brother, Jason, was his best man. The event followed a rehearsal dinner Thursday night. The couple donated $26 million this week to 20 charities just ahead of the wedding. I'm Dale Willman, NPR News.
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A song inspired by homesickness, Lamento Cubano from the Babel Valdez Trio. And a song inspired by finding a home. This is Richie Cole. He's playing sax, Tony Monaco, the organist, and this is called No Longer Alone.

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Giacomo Gates right there. Guitarist Raleigh Micic, Night Has a Thousand Eyes right before. Guitar legend Wes Montgomery now with If I Should Lose You.

Interesting things have always happened here in our part of the state, central Massachusetts. America's very first Nobel Prize winner was Albert Michelson, chairman of the physics department at Worcester's own Clark University. In 1902, he received the award for his work in calculating the speed of light. 10 years earlier, Clark University was selected as the site for the founding meeting of the American Psychology Association. Other locations that had been considered but not chosen may have been asking themselves, and how does that make you feel? Interesting things have always happened here in our part of the state, and you hear about them from the voice of arts and culture for Worcester and Central Massachusetts, 90.5 WICN.

A great version of a great song right there. That is Cynthia Holliday. And talk about great version of a great song. I will conclude this hour with Art Blakey and the Jazz Messengers featuring Benny Golson on sax and his tune, Along Came Betty.

Good morning. 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

0: Live from NPR News, I'm Dale Willman. Fire crews in Colorado are continuing to work a blaze that's now consumed more than 74,000 acres. Officials say the Aspen Acres fire has destroyed more than 160 structures and forced the evacuation of thousands of residents. Custer County Sheriff Lloyd Smith says they're getting more equipment to help.
1: 90 extra fire engines coming from as far away as California, Utah, and Grand Junction. In fact, they've actually pulled fire trucks off of those fires to come help us.
0: The fire is one of about 40 uncontained large fires burning mostly in the western U.S. this weekend. Among them is the Cottonwood Fire in Utah, which has burned 147 square miles. The Trump administration has elected not to extend a trade deal between the U.S., Canada, and Mexico, but there's still a decade to renegotiate. As NPR's Camilla Domonoske reports, the agreement is especially important to U.S. automakers.
2: The USMCA, as the deal is now known, was the replacement for NAFTA. It allows tariff-free treatment for qualifying goods made in North America. That's crucial for automakers because auto parts can cross borders multiple times in the production process. Every major automotive trade group has expressed support for preserving the trilateral nature of the agreement, calling that framework essential for the U.S. auto industry. The United Auto Workers Union, meanwhile, has called for major changes, including a continent-wide wage floor, and without those changes, supports withdrawing from the deal. Camilla Domonoske, NPR News.
0: The Iranian government has begun a days-long funeral for the Iranian supreme leader, who was killed in an Israeli airstrike last February. But as NPR's Hadil El-Shalchi reports, not all Iranians feel this is a moment to note.
3: There will be memorial ceremonies and processions for Ayatollah Ali Khamenei in Tehran and the city of Qom. Then the remains will be taken to Shia holy sites in Najaf and Karbala in Iraq. He will be buried next Thursday in his birthplace of Mashhad. Iranian authorities are expected to shut down streets and the airspace. Some Iranians say the funeral is a time to say good riddance to the authoritarian leader who led the country since 1989. A 38-year-old doctor who wants to remain anonymous for fear of government retaliation says she hopes this funeral will mark the end of a dark chapter in Iranian history. I don't care about which pit the body will be dumped in, she says. Hadil El-Shalchi, NPR News, Istanbul.
0: Two people are dead and the third was injured during a fight at a shopping mall in Dearborn, Michigan, Friday. The fight led to a shooting that sent mall patrons scrambling, including one person who was hit by a vehicle outside the mall. Police Chief Issa Shaheen says the two groups knew each other and the fight began when they came in contact with each other. So far, police have questioned people from both of the groups, but so far they have no one in custody. You're listening to NPR News. Conservative politician Keiko Fujimori has been declared the winner of Peru's presidential runoff election held in June. The 51-year-old is the daughter of a disgraced former president. It was her fourth time running for the country's highest office, and she'll be Peru's ninth president in 10 years. Fujimori will take office later this month. A former bookseller in Hong Kong who was seized by Chinese authorities in 2015, Lam Wing-Ki, has died. That's according to the official Central News Agency in Taiwan, where he resided until his death. NPR's Jennifer Pak reports from Beijing.
4: In Hong Kong, Lam ran the Causeway Bay bookshop that specialized in selling gossipy paperbacks critical of China's leadership. The shop was popular with mainland Chinese visitors. In 2015, Lam was among five men linked to the bookshop who were taken into custody by Chinese authorities. Upon release, Lam gave his own account of what happened, contradicting Beijing's official narrative. Later, he reopened the bookstore in the self-governing island of Taiwan. The local news agency did not give a cause of death, but said Lam's cancer had relapsed last year. Taiwanese President Lai Ching-te sent his condolences in a Facebook post. He applauded Lam for never staying silent in the face of fear and authoritarian repression. He was 70. Jennifer Pak, NPR News, Beijing.
0: A Turkish comedian was ordered to jail on Friday for allegedly insulting the country's president. Deniz Göktaş has recorded a stand-up routine last month during which he called the president a dictator. Insulting the president is a criminal offense in Turkey. He's also being held pending a trial. He's also charged with insulting the country's religious values. I'm Dale Willman, NPR News.
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celebrating America's 250th birthday with the most appropriate music possible. Welcome to Jazz. Bob Minster's big band there in Freedom Song. And Ray Charles right now.

0: 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We play a big part in that wonderful thing called the musical journey. First, the composers do the writing, and the performers play the cool arrangements. 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

I've always loved that combination of legendary baritone saxophonist Jerry Mulligan, legendary alto saxophonist and longtime member of Duke Ellington's band Johnny Hodges, and a tune called Backbeat. Before that, Joan Carroll at the piano, Morgan King played tenor sax, and the tune Soul Eyes, and one written by Herbie Hancock right now. This is the Mighty Burner, organist Charles Erland and his band, and Dolphin Dance.

0: Interesting things have always happened here in our part of the state, Central Massachusetts. Every time you give someone a Valentine's Day card, you can thank Worcester native Esther Howland for mass-producing the first commercial Valentine's Day cards back in 1847. And you know the smiley face we see all the time? It was created for a big company in 1963 by Worcester artist and advertiser Harvey Ball, who sold it to that company for $45. And the company that now owns the rights to that smiley face, yeah, they rake in about $130 million every year. Good reason to smile. Interesting things have always happened here in our part of the state, and you hear about them from the voice of arts and culture for Worcester and Central Massachusetts, 90.5 WICN.
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I'm Bob Studebaker, thoroughly enjoying this collection of music, and hoping you are as well. 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Dina DeRose playing piano and singing If I Should Lose You. Nat King Cole, not singing, but leading a group of musicians, an ensemble called the Keynoters. Nat Cole at the piano, and The Way You Look Tonight, right now.

Yeah, that's Anita O'Day right there. And to conclude this collection of Saturday jazz, it's saxophonist Robbie Edwards from his album Copacetic, which he put out in 2012. Like this one a lot. The title is Alias.

Good morning. 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

0: Live from NPR News, I'm Dale Willman. The heat wave that smothered much of the eastern United States this week is easing, but only slightly. Many cities opened up cooling centers and offered water to people without access to air conditioning this week, and many outdoor events were rescheduled or delayed. In Kansas City, the temperature at the start of the World Cup match between Colombia and Ghana in Kansas City was 88 degrees when the game kicked off. The heat index was 96. In the nation's capital, meanwhile, the Great American State Fair shut down early on Friday because it was simply too hot on the National Mall downtown. It reopened Friday night. On Saturday, President Trump will ring in the 250th anniversary of the U.S. on the Mall. As NPR's Frank Langford reports, so far, the event is getting mixed reviews.
1: Many of the fair are Trump supporters and like the event. Joni Lieberman flew in from California, enjoyed the exhibits from different states.
2: It's a privilege to live in this country and then to be able to celebrate it in such a great way. I wanted to be in the middle of it.
1: Others see the fair as an extension of Trump. There's a tent promoting Trump investment accounts and a faith and family pavilion filled with conservative Christian groups. Robert Chase teaches history at Stony Brook University.
3: I think Donald Trump has tried to associate himself with this event and to associate dislike with him with dissent and unpatriotic acts. That's kind of problematic.
1: Chase says that's one reason why attendance at the fair has been so thin. Frank Langford, NPR News, Washington.
0: Climate forecasters say the planet is facing a hot year ahead. That's because the seasonal El Nino pattern is strengthening. NPR's Lauren Sommer has more on that story.
4: The chances for a strong or even super El Nino this year are increasing. That's according to a new report from the World Meteorological Organization. El Nino is a natural climate pattern where warm ocean water spreads across the Central Pacific Ocean. That can affect the weather, like bringing more extreme rain to the southern U.S. El Nino also raises temperatures globally. With average temperatures already hotter because of climate change, El Nino years are often the hottest years on record. Lauren Sommer, NPR News.
0: The Supreme Court released its final decisions of the term this week. Now the analysis begins. NPR's Tamara Keith says the biggest winner was President Trump.
5: With only a handful of exceptions, this was a very good Supreme Court term for President Trump and his agenda. The conservative court majority gave him even more executive power this term, saying that presidents can fire commissioners from government agencies, agencies that were designed by Congress to be independent. As Trump himself put it, quote, "This decision gives tremendous additional power back to the presidency where it belongs."
0: That's NPR's Tamara Keith with our report, and you're listening to NPR News. American troops who were deployed to Nigeria early this year to help fight Islamist militants are now back in the U.S. That's according to a senior U.S. military official. The withdrawal follows a joint operation in May by the U.S.-Nigerian Special Forces that killed the global second-in-command of ISIS. NPR's Jewel Bright reports.
6: The head of the U.S. Africa Command, General Davin Anderson, says some U.S. soldiers returned home after carrying out joint military operations with Nigerian troops that significantly degraded ISIS leadership in Nigeria. A spokesperson for Nigeria's military says despite the withdrawal, several U.S. military personnel remain stationed in Nigeria to help with intelligence sharing. The Pentagon deployed more than 200 troops to Nigeria early this year to help train the local military in their fight against Islamist insurgents. But soldiers went on to conduct airstrikes and combat operations against ISIS targets. Jewel Bright, NPR News, Lagos.
0: Interpol has issued an arrest warrant for 39-year-old Anastasia Berezovska. They say she's the prime suspect in a bombing in Monaco Monday that apparently targeted a Ukrainian tycoon with ties to Russia. Three people were injured in that attack, and media reports say the businessman was among those hurt. Cape Verde has been a standout in this year's World Cup, and Friday night they continued to impress. The team from the small island nation pushed Argentina into extra time before finally losing 3-2. The match between Egypt and Australia ended in extra time as a 1-1 tie, but in a shootout, Egypt came out on top 4-2. It was their first time playing in the knockout round, and Colombia beat Ghana 1-0. I'm Dale Willman, NPR News.
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Oh, what better way possible to celebrate America's 250th birthday than with jazz? Welcome to it. I'm Bob Studebaker. From her Nat King Cole collection, that is pianist B.G. Adair and her trio and Orange Colored Sky, Joe Roland plays Vibes right now. The title of this is I Cover the Waterfront.

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Those stirring words were initially a poem written by James Weldon Johnson in 1900. Later that year, his brother, John Rosamond Johnson, added the music, and it was first sung by 500 school children in Jacksonville, Florida, in 1900. And that version of Lift Every Voice and Sing, a song of unity, resilience, and American history, sung there by the wonderful Renee Marie, as we celebrate the 250th birthday of America. We heard Grant Green, Freedom March, right before that. And up next is a saxophonist, Dan Walensky. Title of this,

Interesting things have always happened here in our part of the state, central Massachusetts. Before the year 1840, it took two hands to adjust a wrench. Then a guy named Loring Coase of Worcester wasn't monkeying around when he invented the screw wrench that could be adjusted with just one hand. Thanks, Loring, for giving us what we now call the monkey wrench. And if you have shredded wheat as a part of your breakfast, you're having a taste of local history. In 1895, shredded wheat was first mass-produced by inventor Henry Perkey right here in Worcester. Interesting things have always happened here in our part of the state, and you hear about them from the voice of arts and culture for Worcester and Central Massachusetts, 90.5 WICN.

Sherry Roberts, Suddenly It's Spring. And no, it's not. It's the 4th of July, and we're partying with jazz. And here's a great one from saxophonist Nancy Wright with organist Tony Monaco and his trio. The title of this is Rutabagas.

Sonny Stitt playing sax, Junior Mance the pianist, and that was Out of Nowhere. Tucker Patty right before that, and Sean Jones right now. This is a beautiful way to finish this collection of Saturday Jazz. The title of this is Life Cycles.

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0: Live from NPR News, I'm Dale Willman. The extreme heat that's broiled much of the eastern U.S. for the past several days is beginning to fade a bit, at least for now. It brought record temperatures to some areas and caused stress, particularly for those who live in cities. Ashley Ward of Duke University's Heat Policy Innovation Hub says that's because of something called the heat island effect.
1: Places that we live in our built environment hold on to heat that's absorbed during the day. So what happens is overnight, those things like pavement and buildings, they absorb that heat. They absorb it during the day and release it slowly at night. So this is one of the reasons why we see overnight temperatures remaining persistently high.
0: Hot, dry weather and strong winds, meanwhile, are driving wildfires around the West. In southeastern Colorado, the Aspen Acres fire has consumed more than 81,000 acres and is 0% contained. From member station KRCC, Shauna Lewis has more.
2: The fire started early Monday morning. Since then, thousands of people have evacuated from small rural communities in the forested mountains west of the city of Pueblo. Sid Heptic only had about an hour to pack up and leave.
3: A firefighter came in to the place and said, "You gotta go, and we could see the fire coming.
2: Heptic believes his home is totally destroyed, but he says his family has already decided they'll rebuild on the property they've owned for more than 50 years. Fire officials say some rain is in the forecast, but it'll be weeks before the drought conditions will change. For NPR News, I'm Shauna Lewis in Pueblo.
0: The massive heat wave across Europe last week led to a major rise in deaths across France. Health officials Friday say there were at least 2,000 more deaths that week than the week before. And in the Paris region, deaths were up by 63%. Record high temperatures were set across Europe last week. Candidates that identify as Democratic Socialists have been gaining momentum in deep blue states, but as NPR's Sage Miller reports, it may be an uphill battle for the movement to gain traction elsewhere.
4: There's a solid chance Congress will include more Democratic Socialists following the midterm election in November. They won big primary races in places like New York and Colorado, but can they convince the party to get on board? New polling from Pew Research shows about a third of Democrats say they like Democratic Socialist leaders, and there is room for growth. A majority of Democrats say they're neutral on Democratic Socialists. The poll did find moderate Democrats and Democratic-leaning independents are not convinced the party should be moving in the direction of Democratic Socialism. Sage Miller, NPR News.
0: Keiko Fujimori is the new president of Peru. The 51-year-old was declared the winner of last month's runoff election on Friday. She takes office later this month. She'll be that country's ninth president in 10 years. You're listening to NPR News. The Justice Department and 17 states have reached settlement agreements with three major egg producers. The producers faced allegations that the companies illegally colluded to raise prices. To resolve the claims, the settlements require the companies to collectively pay $3.3 million and donate 53 million eggs. Tens of thousands of runners are expected at the annual July 4th Peachtree Road Race in Atlanta. That's despite extremely hot and humid conditions. As Alex Helmick from member station WABE reports, officials have issued a red flag warning ahead of the race.
5: The warning means runners should take extreme caution. Atlanta is currently under a heat advisory until Saturday evening. The heat index is again expected to top 100 degrees this weekend. The Atlanta Track Club, which organizes the event, said it consulted with its medical team and public safety partners before deciding to move forward with the race, which drew more than 50,000 participants last year. The Track Club is urging runners to slow their pace, use cooling stations along the course, and hydrate. Race organizers are strongly discouraging anyone from participating if they're at increased risk for heat illness. For NPR News, I'm Alex Helmick in Atlanta.
0: Travis Kelce and Taylor Swift were married Friday night at Madison Square Garden, New York City. The long-expected event included a number of celebrities, but it was hidden away from the public. Kelce's brother Jason served as his best man, while Taylor's brother Austin was her man of honor. This week, the couple donated $26 million to 20 local and national charities. I'm Dale Willman, NPR News.
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Yeah, we are celebrating America's 250th birthday with jazz. How perfect is that? It's flutist Allie Ryerson and Leonard Bernstein's America from West Side Story. I'm Bob Studebaker. Jazz gets classical now. It's Jacques Lussier's trio and a variation on a theme written by Beethoven.

0: They've each got their own little thing that they like.
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All right, Jane Monheit, cheek to cheek, and pianist Jessica Williams right now. Jay Thomas plays both tenor sax and trumpet on Blues for Bill.

NEA jazz master, violinist Regina Carter, entertaining the crowd with Duke Ellington's timeless statement that it don't mean a thing if it ain't got that swing. Ronnie Wells sang The Quiet Side. Houston Person plays Black Velvet, you may know it, with lyrics as Don't You Go Away Mad, but instrumentally it's called Black Velvet, and it wraps up this collection.

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1: Live from NPR News in Washington, I'm Windsor Johnston. President Trump kicked off the nation's 250th birthday celebration with a speech beneath Mount Rushmore in South Dakota last night.
2: We stand beneath the monument of these heroes, a true group of unbelievable people, and we rededicate ourselves to being a nation as big, bold, noble, and as great as these American giants.
1: The celebration moves to Washington, D.C. today, where crowds are expected on the National Mall for concerts, military flyovers, and the annual 4th of July fireworks. The president is scheduled to address the crowd as part of the administration's Freedom 250 celebration, which includes the Great American State Fair on the National Mall. NPR's Frank Langfitt reports the event is getting mixed reviews.
3: Many at the fair are Trump supporters and like the event. Joni Lieberman flew in from California, enjoyed the exhibits from different states.
4: It's a privilege to live in this country and then to be able to celebrate it in such a great way. I wanted to be in the middle of it.
3: Others see the fair as an extension of Trump. There's a tent promoting Trump investment accounts and a faith and family pavilion filled with conservative Christian groups. Robert Chase teaches history at Stony Brook University.
5: I think Donald Trump has tried to associate himself with this event and to associate dislike with him with dissent and unpatriotic acts. That's kind of problematic.
3: Chase says that's one reason why attendance at the fair has been so thin. Frank Langfitt, NPR News. Washington.
1: A wildfire burning southwest of Denver has forced thousands of people from their homes and destroyed more than 160 structures. It's one of roughly 40 large wildfires burning across the West, fueled by months of dry conditions. 4 months after the Iranian supreme leader was killed in U.S.-Israeli airstrikes, his funeral ceremonies began in Tehran today. NPR's Hadil Al-Shalchi reports the funeral comes amid a fragile ceasefire between the U.S., Israel, and Iran.
6: Iranian state media showed huge crowds gathered at a prayer complex in Tehran, waving red flags symbolizing revenge and chanting mournful songs. Women wept openly and black-clad men beat their chests in unison, a tradition in Shia funerals. It was the first in a series of ceremonies and processions for the funeral of Ayatollah Ali Khamenei, who was killed in U.S.-Israeli strikes in February. World and religious leaders attended a funeral ceremony yesterday. The Pakistani prime minister, the president of Iraq, and a delegation from the Palestinian group Hamas were all in attendance. Khamenei will be buried in his birthplace of Mashhad next Thursday. Hadil Al-Shalchi, NPR News, Istanbul.
1: This is NPR News. Recovery efforts are entering a second week in Venezuela, where thousands of people remain displaced and search and rescue teams are still combing through the rubble. Chef Jose Andres is the founder of the World Central Kitchen. He's leading a team of volunteers to help feed first responders and survivors.
7: We're going to be here many weeks, probably many months, but the local NGOs, many of them are doing an exceptional job, and those are the type of organizations all of us we're going to have to keep supporting for the long run.
1: The death toll from the twin earthquakes has climbed to more than 2,600 as emergency crews continue searching for survivors. Pope Leo praised America's founding principles and its welcoming of immigrants during an awards ceremony on Friday. Mayor Rindy from member station WHYY in Philadelphia reports.
8: Pope Leo received the Liberty Medal from Philadelphia's National Constitution Center for his work defending religious liberty and freedom of conscience and expression. In a live speech from the Vatican, he said the principles of the Declaration of Independence had inspired people around the world.
9: It was the firm resolve to achieve the noble vision of the nation's founders that made America a byword for freedom. As the country opened its doors to successive waves of immigrants.
8: Leo is the first ever U.S.-born pope and is a graduate of Villanova University outside Philadelphia. For NPR News, I'm Mayor Rindy in Philadelphia.
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Every once in a while, not often, but every once in a while, the Modern Jazz Quartet had a guest musician, and they became a quintet, which was the case right there. The great version of the one-note samba there, the Modern Jazz Quartet with Lorenzo Almeida playing guitar. And hi, welcome to a great collection of music for the weekend. I'm Bob Studebaker. Up next is Bobby Hutcherson's Little Bee's Poem, performed here by Steve Rachinsky.

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That is pianist Jerry Allen leading a trio through a beautiful tune composed by bassist Ron Carter, who was in the trio, and so was Jimmy Cobb playing drums. The title of that is Nearly. We heard Scott Hamilton, tenor saxophonist Scott Hamilton, with Thelonious Monk's Round Midnight right before that. I'm Bob Studebaker. I appreciate your company as we, well, just get the best out of the weekend with the best music on the radio. Classic now from Art Blakey and the Jazz Messengers. Bobby Timmons is the pianist and the composer of this piece. It's titled Moanin'.

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May I Come In is the title of that, the unmistakable voice of Kevin Mahogany right there. That was Michael Brecker playing sax. I'm Bob. Up next is Red, pianist Red Garland, his trio, and the tune Hey Now.

There are many ways to celebrate the 4th of July, and I thank you very much for spending some time with jazz on the 250th anniversary of America's independence. I'm Bob Studebaker, the perfect song for the day right there. Dr. Billy Taylor wrote that in the 60s. It became an anthem of the civil rights movement. Nina Simone singing, "I Wish I Knew How It Would Feel to Be Free." Right before that, we heard pianist Red Garland, his trio, and the song "Hey Now." And I have a flutist to wrap up this collection. Again, thank you very much for coming along for the ride. This is Jan Leader and Shiny Stockings.

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Welcome to Return to the Source, your source for the very best in the jazz tradition, old as well as new. I'm your host, Douglas Turner, and on this edition of Return to the Source, I'm going to be shining the jazz spotlight on vocalist Tierney Sutton and NEA jazz master saxophonist Paquito de Rivera, plus new music from Dina DeRose, Marcello Corelli, and much, much more. Let's keep you dialed here on your public radio station. When we come back in the first hour, we're going to be shining the jazz spotlight on vocalist Tierney Sutton.

Welcome back to the first hour, Return to the Source. I'm your host, Douglas Turner. I'm going to be shining the jazz spotlight in this hour on vocalist, composer, and educator, Tierney Sutton. She was born on June 28, 1963, in Omaha, Nebraska. She went on to attend high school in the Milwaukee metro area. She was educated at Wesleyan University, where she majored in Russian studies, and later at the Berklee College of Music. And in 1998, she was the runner-up to Terry Thornton in the vocal competition at the Thelonious Monk Institute of Jazz. Of course, she has led her own band for over 20 years now, in fact, and beginning in 2000, she began recording for Telarc Records. In fact, her first recording was a 1998 recording called Introducing Tierney Sutton. But in 2000, she began recording for Telarc Records, where she went on to make numerous recordings over almost a 10-year period. We're going to start out with some of that music. In fact, music from the 2001 recording called Blue and Green. Here she is with the tune Very Early. It's Tierney Sutton on Return to the Source.

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You're in the first hour of Shining Jazz Spotlight on vocalist Tierney Sutton. We just heard music from her 2002 recording called Something Cool, and we heard her on the tune Comes Love. We started out the set with music from her 2001 recording, Blue and Green, and we heard her on the tune Very Early. Of course, both of those recordings are on Telarc Records and features her with her longtime band, which included Christian Jacob on piano, Trey Henry on bass, and Ray Brinker on the drums. We're going to continue with music from Tierney Sutton, music that she made with Telarc Records. In fact, this is from the 2005 recording, I'm With the Band. Here she is with the tune Between the Devil and the Deep Blue Sea.

That's music by our spotlight artist here in the first hour, vocalist Tierney Sutton, and that's music from her 2007 recording on Telarc Records called On the Other Side. In fact, her Grammy-nominated recording, and we heard her on the tune Glad to Be Unhappy. We started out the set with music from her 2005 recording, also Grammy-nominated, called I'm With the Band on Telarc Records, and we heard her with the tune called Between the Devil and the Deep Blue Sea. In fact, once again featuring her band, Christian Jacob on piano, Trey Henry on bass, Kevin Axt, I should say Ray Brinker on the drums, and of course, Tierney Sutton has performed at a number of famous venues, including the Hollywood Bowl, Carnegie Hall, the Kennedy Center, and Jazz at Lincoln Center. She can also be heard on film and television soundtracks, including the Academy Award-nominated film The Cooler and Sully. She's also appeared on TV commercials for BMW, Green Giant, Yoplait Yogurt, Coke, and others. She also is very involved in jazz education. She taught for 11 years at the USC Thornton School of Music, and also in 2008 she was named the vocal department chair at the Los Angeles Music Academy in Pasadena, California. We're going to continue with music by Tierney Sutton. In fact, in 2011 she began recording for BFM Records, and we're going to hear some of that music, starting out with something from the 2011 recording called American Road. It's Tierney Sutton with It Ain't Necessarily So.

That's music by our spotlight artist here in first hour of Return to the Source, vocalist Tierney Sutton. That's music from her 2014 recording called Paris Sessions on the BFM label. And we heard her on the tune Don't Worry About Me. I featured her with Serge Merlot on the acoustic guitar, along with Kevin Axt on the bass guitar. Before that, we heard music from the 2013 recording called After Blue. And we heard her on the tune written by Joni Mitchell called Be Cool, with special guest Al Jarreau. Also featured Hubert Laws on the flute, Peter Erskine on drums, and also Larry Goldings on the Hammond B3 organ. We started out the set with music from the 2011 recording on BFM Records called American Road. And we heard Tierney Sutton on the tune It Ain't Necessarily So. In fact, all those recordings were Grammy nominated. In fact, we're going to conclude our spotlight on Tierney Sutton with music from another one of her Grammy nominated recordings, also on BFM Records. It's called The Sting Variations, a 2016 recording. Here she is with the tune called 7 Days on Return to the Source.

Our spotlight artist, vocalist Tierney Sutton, music from her Grammy-nominated recording, 2016 recording called The Sting Variations. In fact, we heard her performing a tune written by Sting called 7 Days, and it featured her with her longtime band, Christian Jacob on piano, Trey Henry on bass, and Ray Brinker on the drums. Listening to Return to the Source, the great jazz continues here. It's new music from vocalist Dee Dee Bridgewater and pianist Bill Charlap.

ain't been blue.

I could cry. 'Cause there's nobody who cares about me.

Vocalist Dee Dee Bridgewater and pianist Bill Charlap from their new recording, Elemental, on Mac Avenue Records. We heard them performing the tune Mood Indigo. Of course, you're listening to Return to the Source, produced at the studios of WJAB at Alabama A&M University. I'm your host, Douglas Turner, and in hour number two, going to be shining the jazz spotlight on saxophonist Paquito de Rivera, so be sure and keep your dial here for that. 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Taking us into hour number two, it's music from the latest recording by pianist Tyler Henderson. It's on Cellar Records, and it's called Love Endures. Here he is with the tune Get Out of Town on Return to the Source.

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Welcome back to the second hour of Return to the Source. I'm your host, Douglas Turner. We're going to be shining the jazz spotlight this hour on saxophonist, clarinetist, flautist, and composer, Paquito de Rivera. He was born on June 4th, 1948 in Havana, Cuba. And of course, he is celebrated both for his artistry in Latin jazz as well as his achievements as a classical composer. He began performing at the age of 10 with the National Theater Orchestra. He studied at the Havana Conservatory of Music, and at 17, he became a featured soloist with the Cuban National Symphony. He went on to co-found the Cuban Orchestra of Modern Music, and he also served as the band's conductor for 2 years. In 1973, he co-founded Irakira, a highly popular ensemble whose mixture of jazz, rock, classical, and traditional Cuban music had never been heard before. The band would tour extensively, and in 1979, they won a Grammy Award for Best Latin Jazz Ensemble. In 1981, while he was on tour in Spain, he sought asylum in the United States, and since then, he has toured the world with his ensembles, the Paquito de Rivera Big Band, his quintet, as well as his chamber jazz ensemble. He has numerous recordings. In fact, in 1988, he was a founding member of the United Nations Orchestra, an ensemble organized by Dizzy Gillespie. But we're going to start with music from some of his earlier recordings. In fact, from a 1981 recording that he did that is part of a compilation called A Taste of Paquito de Rivera on Columbia Records. Here he is with his song, with his composition called Song to My Son on Return to the Source.

It's music by our spotlight artist here in the second hour of Return to the Source. In fact, we just heard Paquito de Rivera, and it's from a 1989 recording that he did called Return to Ipanema. We heard his composition Snow Samba with Claudio Roditi on trumpet, Ralph Moore on tenor sax, Jay Ashby on tenor, Danilo Perez on piano, Nielsen Mata on bass, Portino on drums, and Rafael Cruz on percussion. We started out the set with music from a 1981 recording by Paquito. In fact, his composition, Song to My Son, it can be found on a compilation called A Taste of Paquito de Rivera on Columbia Records, and featured him with Jorge Dalto on the keyboards, Eddie Gomez on bass, Ignacio Baroa on drums. And of course, as we said, in 1988, Paquito was a founding member of the United Nations Orchestra, a ensemble organized by Dizzy Gillespie to showcase the fusion of Latin and Caribbean influences with jazz. In 1991, Paquito received a Lifetime Achievement Award from Carnegie Hall for his contributions to Latin music. And also that year, he appeared on the recording Live at the Royal Festival Hall with Dizzy Gillespie and the UN Orchestra. And in 1993, when Dizzy passed away, Paquito took over leadership of the UN Orchestra. In fact, we're going to hear music that features him with the group, but we're going to start out with something from his 1991 recording on Candid Records called Who's Smoking? And it's Paquito de Rivera with his composition, Desert Storm.

It's music by our spotlight artist here in the second hour of Return to the Source, Paquito de Rivera. In fact, from the recording that features him with the United Nations Orchestra from their 1993 recording, A Night in Inglewood, we heard them performing the Paquito de Rivera composition To Brenda with Love, and featured him on the alto saxophone along with Dave Samuels on the vibes. We started out the set with music from his 1991 recording Who's Smoking on Candid Records, and we heard him performing his composition Desert Storm. That one featured him on soprano sax along with Claudio Roditi on trumpet, Danilo Perez on piano, Harvey Swartz on bass, and Al Foster on the drums. And of course, Paquito has won a combined 14 Grammy and Latin Grammy Awards. In fact, he's the first artist to win Latin Grammys in both classical and Latin jazz categories. He has appeared at or written commissions for jazz at Lincoln Center, the Library of Congress, the National Symphony Orchestra, the Brooklyn Philharmonic, the London Philharmonic, the Costa Rican National Symphony Orchestra, and several others. And of course, we're going to continue with music by Paquito, another recording that features him as the head of the United Nations Orchestra. It's from the 1997 recording done live at the Manchester Craft Guild. And this one's called Groove for Diz on Return to the Source.

music by our spotlight artist here in the second hour of Return to the Source, Paquito de Rivera. In fact, featured him on the alto and clarinet. We heard his composition, Panamericana, and it's from the recording Calle 54, music from the motion picture 2000 recording by Paquito. We started out the set with music from the 1997 recording called Live at Manchester Craftsman Guild, and we heard the tune Groove for Diz, and that was written by William Cepeda. In fact, features Cepeda on the shells and trombone, Paquito de Rivera on alto saxophone, Pernell Saturnini on percussion. And of course, in 2005, Paquito de Rivera was named an American Jazz Master by the National Endowment for the Arts. In 2022, he was awarded the Latin Grammy Trustee Award, and in 2023, he received the Leonard Bernstein Award for Elevation of Music in Society. He is the author of two books, one called My Sax Life and also a novel, O La Habana. And in addition to leading the United Nations Orchestra, Paquito has also served as Artistic Director of Jazz Programming at the New Jersey Chamber Music Society. We're going to conclude our spotlight on Paquito de Rivera with music from his 2011 recording called Panamericana Suite. Here he is performing the Dizzy Gillespie composition, one called Con Alma, on Return to the Source.

listening to Return to the Source music by our spotlight artist, Paquito D. Rivera, featured him with this Panamericana Orchestra from his 2011 recording called Panamericana Suite. We heard him performing the Dizzy Gillespie composition, Con Alma, featured him on the alto saxophone, along with Dave Samuels on vibe, Alan Yavnal on piano, Pedro Martinez and Pernil Sartornini on percussion. And of course, you're listening to Return to the Source, produced at the studios of WJAB at Alabama A&M University. I'm your host, Douglas Turner. Return to the Source is brought to you by the African American Public Radio Consortium, NPR Distribution, and the Public Radio Satellite System. Taking us into the final hour, it's music from the latest recording by the group The Empress. In fact, it's from their latest recording called Square One, and we're going to hear them on the tune called Bolivia, the Cedar Walton composition.

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Time for me to get out of here. 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

I'm Howard Kaplan. This is the Saturday Swing Session on 90.5 WICN Jazz Plus for New England. Hope all is well with you. We celebrate the great American songbook on this program. Let's start things off with Sarah Vaughan.

0: And there you have it, Oscar Peterson and his trio, with a tune from West Side Story. And this came from an album dedicated to the musical West Side Story, written by Stephen Sondheim and Leonard Bernstein. Oscar was nicknamed the Maharaja of the keyboard by none other than Duke Ellington. High praise indeed. One of the greatest pianists who ever lived, Oscar Peterson was. And it was said that his right hand could deliver lightning-fast runs, while his left hand kept a rock-solid rhythmic groove. Kind of makes sense when you listen to his work closely. Oscar Peterson and his trio with Maria. I'm Howard Kaplan. It's the Saturday Swing Session here on 90.5 WICN Jazz Plus for New England.
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2: If you enjoy museums, Samuel Slater's contributions to the Industrial Revolution are highlighted in the town of Webster at the Samuel Slater Museum, one of the area's newest attractions. Also new is Worcester's Major Taylor Museum, celebrating the life of the Worcester Whirlwind bicycling champion, Marshall Major Taylor. 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

0: Oh, yeah. That was the GRP All-Star Big Band, and that was led by Dave Grusin. And he's a jazz pianist and a composer, arranger, just a multi-talented guy. Blue Train, composed by John Coltrane. And that was an album and a performance series devoted to John Coltrane. We heard before that Julie London with Cry Me a River. Oh, yes. That was from 1955. Julie London could sing just about anything and sound absolutely fantastic. And there she certainly did. We also heard Michael Bublé with A Nightingale Sang in Berkeley Square. That was from 2022. I'm Howard. It's the Saturday Swing Session here on 90.5 WICN Jazz Plus for New England.
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we close this set of music out with Benny Carter on saxophone and the Rutgers University Big Band. This is a university big band with How High the Moon, the standard. Before that, we heard Ruby Braff on cornet. Ruby, born in Boston, he passed in Chatham, Massachusetts, so a Massachusetts native. He was joined by Bucky Pizzarelli on guitar, Marshall Woods on bass. Ruby Braff, and the tune was composed by Monsieur Braff, called Think. We've got the Rat Pack 6-Pack coming up, two tunes each, Frank, Dino, and Sammy.

0: Do you have a musical instrument at home that you no longer use? 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

0: And that was from Partners, the movie. I'm sure you've watched it many times. It was a Martin and Lewis movie. Of course, they were a huge comedy team. And Dino sang that in the movie with the chorus, Me and You and the Moon, from 1955. That was the penultimate movie. So not the last movie, but the next to last movie that Martin and Lewis made together. And they had a vicious split for so many years until they were reunited many, many years later. We also heard Dino sing, I Got the Sun in the Morning and the Moon at Night. And we heard Sammy Davis Jr. singing On a Clear Day, You Can See Forever. And that was part of the movie of the same name. That was from 1967. And we heard him sing If I Ruled the World. Leslie Bricus wrote that. And two from Frank. We heard My Blue Heaven. That was from 1961. And Nancy with the Laughing Face. And that tune was a very early Sinatra. That was from 1944. Jimmy Van Heusen originally wrote that tune. Nancy with the Laughing Face. I'm Howard with the Scowling Face.
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0: I know you're all doing the twist and swinging and dancing where you are right now, or you may even be in bed just waking up, and that's fine too. We don't judge here on WICN. Just heard Quincy Jones and his orchestra from 1962, Soul Bossa Nova, that was composed by Quincy Jones. Before that, a beautiful rendition, big band version from 2004 of Send In the Clowns, the Stephen Sondheim tune from A Little Night Music. En Vecino and Jim Ward and their big band. Rob Parton's Jazz Tech Big Band, It Might As Well Be Spring. That was from 2007, almost 20 years ago. I'm Howard. It's the Saturday Swing Session. Good morning.
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Just a heart-achingly beautiful ballad. It was written by Sammy Fain and Paul Francis Webster. It was created for the 1962 movie Tender Is the Night. And, of course, that was Tender in the Night, sung by Tony Bennett. It was nominated for the Academy Award for Best Original Song. And it was on his original album, I Left My Heart in San Francisco. Tony Bennett. Tender is the Night. Before that, we heard from Etta Jones from the early 1960s, If I Had You. And Frank Foster on saxophone was a special guest of the Southwest Germany Big Band in 1994 with the Thad Jones tune, Counterblock. I'm Howard Kaplan here on the Saturday Swing Session 90.5 WICN Jazz Plus for New England. Great to have you with us. Hope all is well. Here's Teddy Wilson on piano.

0: classic if there ever was one, A Song of India, Tommy Dorsey and his big band. Of course, that was from the 1940s. Hope you're enjoying that. Oh. And that's it. That's it. Show over. Bye-bye. Take care. Drive safely. No, we still have lots more. We still have 2 hours left. Oh, my. Oh, my goodness. What are we going to do with all that time? Well, you will find out. Actually, we heard before that Rhode Island is Famous for You, written by Howard Dietz, Arthur Schwartz, Blossom Deary, so famous for that tune from 1960. I'm Howard Kaplan. Saturday Swing Session, more music coming up.
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Louis Belson, otherwise known as Mr. Pearl Bailey, Claxton Hall Swing. And for those of you who are young or young at heart, and you may not know who Pearl Bailey is, well, you know what? Use the Google. Google it. Pearl Bailey, star of game shows, jazz shows. She was just a consummate jazz singer. She could do it all. She was in movies. She was on television. She was really everywhere in the 50s, 60s, and 70s. And she married Louis Belson, famed drummer. And the rest, as they say, is history. I'm Howard Kaplan, and this morning I've made a big change. I've gone from coffee to tea. Yep, I've had coffee every morning for quite a while. I thought, you know what? How do I feel if I have tea? So far, I don't feel too different. Less wired, I think. A little radio joke. But so we'll see. I'm drinking this morning. I'm not drinking this morning. I'm not doing that. No. That's not allowed here. But I'm drinking Twining Irish breakfast tea. It's supposed to be very strong. I don't know. I'm not really feeling anything yet. But I'll let you know. Here's Wes Montgomery on guitar.

Hi, Bonnie Johnson here. Looking forward to sharing a rainbow of music with you on Colors of Jazz tomorrow at noon. Right now, though, Howard Kaplan is bringing you sweet and swinging Saturday morning sounds on Saturday Swing Session, only on 90.5 and WICN.org.

0: What a great version of that tune. Catherine Russell sings it, Harlem on My Mind, and it's a classic blues and jazz standard. It's been recorded by so many artists, Lewis, Cab Calloway, Ethel Waters, Duke Ellington, and it really evokes the atmosphere and energy of Harlem during the height of the jazz era. Catherine Russell from 2016, Harlem on My Mind, written by Irving Berlin. Before that, McCoy Tyner on piano from 1963, When Sunny Gets Blue. And we heard Billy Eckstein with his big band. He led a big band and also sang Send My Baby Back to Me. And that was from the 1950s. Coming up at 11, we've got the Outstanding Women of Jazz and Swing. We've got Helen Merrill, Julie London, and Regina Carter. That's coming up at 11. I'm Howard Kaplan, Saturday Swing Session.
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0: Next up, Broadway star Leslie Odom Jr. sings Brazil

0: I love doing this for you. This is two for the price of one back-to-back arrangements. So rare. It was originally written by Jerry Hurst and Jack Sharp in 1937. The version we heard by Jimmy Dorsey right before Andy Williams. Andy Williams just sang the tune that we just came out of the music set with. That version by Jimmy Dorsey was huge. It reached number two on the Billboard pop chart in 1957 when it was released, and it helped introduce big band music to the rock and roll era. So rare. Jimmy Dorsey and the band, and then Andy Williams. Before that, we heard Count Basie with Shiny Stockings. Ann Hampton Callaway entertained us with The Glory of Love from 2023. And you may have noticed a male voice in that tune was John Pizzarelli. I'm Howard Kaplan. Coming up, another dedication from John. He is requesting a John Denver tune. We don't normally play John Denver, but see what you think right after the break.
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Here's a new thing that is rather light in spots and gains a little strength. Occasionally it moves at a kind of a bright clip. This is an original thing of Marty Page's that's called The Big Chase.

Live from the Newport Jazz Festival in 1957, Stan Kenton and his big band with, as you heard the announcer state, The Big Chase, and that was composed by Marty Paich, one of the best arrangers, composers, musicians ever. Before that, we heard John Denver, Perhaps Love, and that goes out to John, 90.5 WICN, Jazz Plus for New England. The Saturday Swing Session. You've got Pamela Hines coming up at noon. Right now, you've got Frank.

0: Big band version of Watermelon Man, the Herbie Hancock classic. This was from Boston Brass. Normally I say no drums, no piano, no bass, but you could hear drums on that. But other than the drums, it's all brass. Watermelon Man from 2008. Name of the album, Latin Nights, if you're interested. Great group, and so active today. They've been all over the world. They were recently in Japan, led by Jeff Connor from this area here in Massachusetts. Joe Williams before that from 1979. Joe was scatting. How did you like that? He could just do it all. And he was fronting the Dave Pell Big Band with How High the Moon. And we started things off with Frank from 1962. Sinatra and Swingin' Brass. Love is just around the corner. I'm Howard Kaplan. Outstanding Women of Jazz and Swing coming right up. We've got Helen Merrill, Julie London, and Regina Carter.
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0: Let There Be Love, Julie London, from the 1950s. She was so, for those of you who are youngins out there, she was so huge. I mean, not weight-wise. No, she was quite svelte, but she was so popular. Let There Be Love. I've Got You Under My Skin, also from the 1950s, Cole Porter tune, Julie London, one of our outstanding women of jazz and swing. Before that, two from Regina Carter, one of the best violinists in the world today. And we heard from the year 2000, two tunes, Don't Get Sassy, from Thad Jones and Chattanooga Choo Choo, her rendition of that, originally written by Mack Gordon and Harry Warren. And we started things off with two from Helen Merrill. Both of these tunes that we heard were from a really landmark album from 1955. Helen Merrill was born Jelena Ana Milsetic. She was of Croatian heritage and was very popular in the 50s and 60s, but then moved to Japan and became very popular there for a while, then moved back. And she is still going strong. She's 95, and she recorded in the 80s and 90s. Here we heard Don't Explain, the tune written by Billie Holiday. And she was joined on that tune by trumpeter Clifford Brown. Gil Evans did the arrangements, and Quincy Jones joined her as well on that album. Same goes with You'd Be So Nice to Come Home To, Helen Merrill and Company, the Cole Porter tune. Helen Merrill, Regina Carter, and Julie London are outstanding women of jazz and swing for this morning. Hope you enjoyed it. I'm Howard Kaplan, Saturday Swing Session 90.5 WICN Jazz Plus for New England.
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0: Well, if you like trumpeting, you are in luck on that tune. Not quite a standard, but a very well-known jazz tune. This was big bandified, I like to say. A tune called Sugar, and it was written by Stanley Turrentine, Maynard Ferguson performing. Maynard Ferguson's big band, and the name of the album is These Cats Can Swing. Getting a bit of reaction to my decision to forego coffee for the first time in a very long time and switch to tea this morning. Got a call from loyal listener Peter and saying that he had tried doing that but then went right back to coffee. So we'll see what happens. Then I got a call from loyal listener Beverly, who said that she drinks tea all the time. Welcome to the club. So I will keep you posted in future episodes. I'm sure you cannot wait.
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That's the E.L. Vilner Big Band. That's from their album from just a couple of years ago, Swingin' Uptown. Before that, Dan Pugash and his big band from 2024. And he is a Grammy award-winning jazz drummer, composer, arranger, and of course, band leader. And he was born in Israel and later moved to the U.S. to study at the Berklee College of Music. And that's going to round things out for me. I'm Howard Kaplan, Saturday Swing Session. Pamela Hines is coming your way in just 7 minutes. Lots of entertainment and information coming your way here on WICN. I want to wish you a great weekend. I'll talk to you again Thursday afternoon at 3 p.m. on Standard Time. I'm going to close things out with one of the few all-female big bands, the Diva Jazz Orchestra, the Standard Heart. Take care.

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This is the Jazz Matinee. I'm your host, Pamela Hines. And you heard Hank on piano with Keith Copeland on drums, Dave Holland on bass. This is from 1989, a project called A Lazy Afternoon. Here's Ella.

Originally recorded in January of 1963 in Los Angeles, that's Ella Fitzgerald with the Nelson Riddle Orchestra, and all arrangements are by Nelson Riddle. And that's from a project, it's actually a compilation CD, Ella Fitzgerald, the Jerome Kern Songbook. Here's Paul Desmond.

90.5, that's Paul Desmond, and originally recorded in June of 1965, the Alan J. Lerner and Frederick Lowe tune, I've Grown Accustomed to Her Face. It was re-released in 1990, and it includes Jim Hall on guitar, Connie Kay on drums, and Percy Heath on bass. Here's the New York Voices.

That's the New York Voices in a project called What's Inside, and their tribute to Ella Fitzgerald with the Gershwin tune, Oh Lady Be Good. Here's Susan Barrett.

0: From 1960, that's Susan Barrett and the Kenyon Hopkins Orchestra with Manhattan. 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

90.5 WICN. That's Nina Freelon that you're hearing on that with the Count Basie Orchestra and Too Close for Comfort. And that was Dennis Wilson that you're hearing his arrangements, and he is also conducting that orchestra. 2009, Count Basie Orchestra, Too Close for Comfort. Here's Chet Baker.

That's trumpeter Chet Baker with the Washington and Young tune, Stella by Starlight. This is from a compilation series released in 1994, and it lists the recording somewhere between 1962 and 1971. That's quite a window, but that's about the time period that it was recorded. Here's Dave Brubeck and Carmen McRae.

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That's pianist Errol Garner, and this is from an album where he plays George Gershwin and Jerome Kern tunes, and that was the quite a well-known tune called I Got Rhythm. It was actually originally written in 1930 by George and Ira Gershwin for the musical Girl Crazy, which starred Ethel Merman. And before that, bassist and vocalist Jay Lenhart released a project in 2002 as a tribute to Rodgers and Hart, and he called it Rodgers and Lenhart, and you heard the tune, Oh, What a Beautiful Morning. Here's Dinah Shore.

a very young dinosaur with I've Got My Eyes on You. That was written in 1939 by Cole Porter for the film Broadway Melody of 1940. Here's Ella Fitzgerald and Louis Armstrong.

the wheat from the chaff. What a laugh. This is how the story ends. I let her turn me down. Say, can't we be friends? But by that day, I acted like a

0: from 1986. That is the Count Basie Orchestra with the Sam Nestico tune Fancy Pants. And before that, from 1957, Ella Fitzgerald and Louis Armstrong and Can't We Be Friends.
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From 1996, that's the wonderful Natalie Cole, and from a project called Stardust. And that beautiful arrangement is by Alan Broadbent. Here's Lester Young.

Saxophonist Lester Young from 1959, and The President Plays. You heard Just You, Just Me, and that's with the Oscar Peterson Trio, and that's Oscar Peterson on piano, Barney Kessel on guitar, Ray Brown on bass, and J.C. Hurd on drums. Here's Mel Torme.

0: Blossom Dearie and If I Were a Bell, originally written in 1950 by Frank Lesser, and before that, Mel Torme swings Schubert Alley, Too Close for Comfort.
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From 1992, that's Morgana King and the Tad Dameron and Carl Sigmund tune, If You Could See Me Now. Here's the Dave Brubeck Quartet and Basin Street Blues.

That's the Dave Brubeck Quartet and Basin Street Blues, the Spencer Williams tune written in 1928. This recording was made in April of 1959 at the American Legion Hall in Hollywood, California. That is, of course, Dave on piano, Eugene Wright on bass, Joe Morello on drums, and that's Paul Desmond on alto sax. Here's Dinah Washington.

0: From 1989, Music Is My Mistress is the name of the CD. This is the Duke Ellington Orchestra, but it's conducted by Mercer Ellington, and you heard the tune written by Duke Ellington, Sea Jam Blues. And before that, Dinah Washington and Blue Gardenia. And this tune was originally written in 1953 by Bob Russell and Lester Lee for the film Blue Gardenia. This recording that she did was done in 1955.
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From 1936, that's the Benny Goodman Orchestra, and that features solos by Gene Krupa, Harry James, Vito Musso, and Goodman, of course. Here's the Ander Sisters.

from 1949. That was Sarah Vaughan recording on Columbia Records and While You Are Gone. And before that, the Andrews Sisters from November of 1937 by Mere Miss Duchene. And we are in the middle of a swing era music session here on 90.5 WICN.

That's Joe Stafford from 1944 and Long Ago and Far Away, with words by Ira Gershwin and music by Jerome Kern. Originally written for the film Cover Girl, and we all saw Rita Hayworth singing it, but actually singing the song was Nan Nguyen, dubbing over the voice of Rita Hayworth. You're listening to the Jazz Matinee, and this is a all swing era music session that we're doing for you right now. I hope you're enjoying it on 95. Here's the Boswell sisters, and Ella Fitzgerald was greatly influenced, as well as many other vocalists to follow. This is Cheek to Cheek.

0: That is the Boswell Sisters from 1930 and Cheek to Cheek, the Irving Berlin penned tune. It was actually written for the tune Top Hat, starring Fred Astaire and Ginger Rogers. Just finishing up a swing era set here on 90.5 WICN. I'm Pamela Hines. This is the Jazz Matinee. Hope you're enjoying the music this afternoon. We've got some more great music coming right up.
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From 1962, that's Sarah Vaughan, of course, that you're hearing. Words by Lawrence Harp, music by Richard Rodgers, for On Your Toes, written in 1936. I thought it might be fun to do a set of all Rodgers and Harp tunes today on 90.5 WICN.

0: Two great recordings that came out of 1957, and all to celebrate our Rodgers and Hart set here on the Jazz Matinee. That was Ella Fitzgerald and Lady is a Tramp, and that was recorded on the Verve label. And also in 1957, Peggy Lee and My Heart Stood Still. Here's Nancy Wilson.
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0: Stacy Kent, I Wish I Were in Love Again. And before that, Nancy Wilson with Little Girl Blue, a tune written by Rodgers and Hart in 1935 for the musical Billy Rose's Jumbo. Rodgers and Hart were an American songwriting team, and between the two of them, they worked on 28 stage musicals and more than 500 songs from 1919 until Hart's death in 1943. There's quite a list of tunes beyond what we've played in this set. Thou Swell, You Took Advantage of Me, written in 1928. Spring Is Here, a lovely tune, written in 1930. You Are Too Beautiful, from 1933. And the list goes on and on. Rodgers and Hart, celebrating them here on the Jazz Matinee on 90.5 WICN.
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Now let me think, I guess that's all. Nothing else for me to say, and so I'll

P.S. I love you. Right to the Browns.

That's the Oscar Peterson Trio, and I'm Old Fashioned. That tune was written in 1942 by Johnny Mercer, with music by Jerome Kern. And we are enjoying a Johnny Mercer set right now on 90.5 WICN. I hope you're enjoying the music. Before that, we heard Billie Holiday with P.S. I Love You, and that's Mercer on the lyrics, of course, and the music by Gordon Jenkins, and that was written in 1934. And we started off the set with saxophonist Lester Young and Too Marvelous for Words. Here's Shirley Horn.

0: That's saxophonist Don Byas and his version of Laura, a tune written in 1945 by Johnny Mercer, with music by David Raskin. And Byas was played with quite a few big bands in his day, Count Basie, Duke Ellington, Art Blakey, and Dizzy Gillespie. And before that, Shirley Horn with her interpretation of That Old Black Magic. Most of us know Mercer as a songwriter, but did you know that he was also a record label executive? He co-founded Capitol Records with music industry businessmen Buddy DeSilva and Glenn Wallach. Just a little bit of information there for you about the great Johnny Mercer here on the Jazz Matinee on 90.5 WICN.
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Ella Fitzgerald and the Gershwin tune Fascinating Rhythm. And before that, Stan Getz with the Oscar Peterson Trio, which is Herb Ellis on guitar and Ray Brown on bass. This was a recording from 1957 and their tune I'm Glad There Is You. And we started off the set with trumpeter Chet Baker, but of course in this session, because he sings, and it's recorded in 1958, and it's called Chet Baker Sings, and you heard the tune Do It the Hard Way. Here's to

0: That's Stefan Grappelli and Michael Petrucciani on piano, Roy Haynes on drums, and George Mraz on bass. And Valse du Passé, that was recorded in 1995. And before that, vocalist Dakota Staton and Save Your Love for Me, that featured Dakota on vocals with Bill Easley on sax, Bross Townsend on piano, Leon Dorsey on bass, and Michael Carvin on drums. You're tuned into the Jazz Matinee on 90.5 WICN.
1: 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Annabelle has recorded for Memphis International Records and performed on the PBS show Songs at the Center all before she was 11 years old. The WICN Emerging Artist Series is made possible thanks to support from the George F. and Sybil H. Fuller Foundation, the Worcester Arts Council, and the Duquette Law Group.
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Ella Fitzgerald and the Johnny Mercer tune, Skylark. And before that, we heard Chet Baker doing vocals from a recording in 1958 with Kenny Drew on piano, Sam Jones on bass, Philly Joe Jones on drums, and How Long Has This Been Going On? And we started our set off with the Count Basie Orchestra and Jumpin' at the Woodside. This is Pamela Hines. You're listening to the Jazz Matinee. How about some ink spots?

0: from 1957. That's Stan Getz with the Oscar Peterson Trio, and Herb Ellis on guitar, Ray Brown on bass, and Pennies from Heaven, the Arthur Johnson, Johnny Burke tune. And before that, some really early Ink Spots and Swingin' on the Strings. That is from 1935.
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That's Helen Humes with Blue and Sentimental, the tune written in, let's see, 1939 by Count Basie. And before that, Hank Jones, pianist Hank Jones, and his trio, and Speak Low, the Ogden Nash Kurt Vile tune. And we started our set out with vocalist Joe Stafford and the music of Tommy Dorsey. This was recorded in 1963, and you heard Oh, Look at Me Now. Here's Duke Ellington.

0: couple of early recordings there. That's James P. Johnson and Django Reinhardt before that from 1938, Honeysuckle Rose. And we started our set off with the Duke Ellington Orchestra under the conductor Mercer Ellington, and a recording made in 1989. This was a tune that Duke wrote called Azure. You're tuned into the Jazz Matinee. This is Pamela Hines on 90.5 WICN.
1: Hello. I'm calling about the ad for the dog. I'd like to know more about the dog. I need to get to know the dog before I buy the dog.
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from 1963. That is the Duke Ellington Orchestra and The Midnight Sun Will Never Set. And before that, the Quincy Jones Orchestra with the Benny Golson tune Killer Joe. That was recorded in Englewood Cliffs, New Jersey in 1969. And we started off the set with the late Natalie Cole from an album released in 1996. And she sang Love Letters, which was a tune written by Edward Heyman and Victor Young for the film Love Letters. And it was written in 1945. Welcome to the Jazz Matinee. I'm your host, Pamela Hines. How about some Ella Fitzgerald?

0: That is Stan Getz and the Oscar Peterson Trio and the George Gershwin Trio, and I was doing all right. And before that, Putting on the Ritz, from actually originally written in 1930 by Irving Berlin and sung by Ella Fitzgerald. You're listening to the Jazz Matinee. I'm your host, Pamela Hines.
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0: I wish I knew how it would feel to be free, by the tremendous Nina Simone. 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I'm thrilled to have you along on this Saturday afternoon, this 4th of July Saturday afternoon, as it is. Love sitting in this chair spinning records for you. Got some cool things lined up. Let's go back over what we listened to in our first segment. As I said, we ended with Nina Simone, I Wish I Knew How It Would Feel to Be Free. Before that, Harry Belafonte, Oh Freedom. The Oscar Peterson Trio from his first album gave us Hymn to Freedom. The Staple Singers, Freedom Highway. And we started with Frank Stokes in Downtown Blues, my theme song, just like every Saturday afternoon. I'm Michael DiNallo, and this is Crooked Road Songs on WICN 90.5 FM and WICN.org. Two more sets coming up for you on this 4th of July.
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0: Sharon Jones and the Dap Kings doing their way cool take on This Land Is Your Land. I'm Michael Donnello, and this is Crooked Road Songs on WICN 90.5 FM and WICN.org. Well, that was a Woody Guthrie inspired on this 4th of July second set of songs. This Land Is Your Land. Let's start at the top. We heard Woody Guthrie doing This Land Is Your Land, one of his most famous songs. The Staple Singers gave us their version, only they just call it This Land. Then we heard Harry Belafonte, Bob Dylan, and as I said, we ended with Sharon Jones and the Dap Kings doing This Land Is Your Land. I'm Michael Donnello, and this is Crooked Road Songs on WICN 90.5 FM and WICN.org. One more set of songs coming right up. Hang tight, people.
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Well, folks, our time together on this July 4th Saturday afternoon has drawn to a close. It's been great having you here. I love spinning records for you. It's one of my favorite hours of the week. I'm Michael Donnallo, and this is Crooked Road Songs on WICN 90.5 FM and WICN.org. Let's go back over what we listened to in that final set of songs. We ended with the Jimi Hendrix Experience from Woodstock, the Star-Spangled Banner. Then we had the Duke Ellington Orchestra doing the Star-Spangled Banner from their classic, famous show at the Newport Jazz Festival. Steve Goodman gave us the City of New Orleans, and we started with Ray Charles doing America the Beautiful. Be good to yourselves, be good to your neighbors, have a sparkling week, and we will reconvene next Saturday afternoon. I'm Michael Donnallo, and this is Crooked Road Songs on WICN 90.5 FM and WICN. Going out with one more from Dave Alvin, his classic song, 4th of July. Peace, people.

0: Ease into your Sunday with Sunday Classical, hosted by Eric Gratton, followed by Marty Friedman's Sunday Jazz Brunch. 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

That's Esquivel and his orchestra, Granada, the lead-off track on Other Worlds, Other Sounds, Juan Esquivel's first American album, and the one where he really perfected his signature sound. The album sold 70,000 copies in the late 50s, which did not make it a legitimate hit, per se, but it's one of the more important albums in the annals of space-age pop. Welcome to the Retro Cocktail Hour, where the music is always served up shaken, not stirred. I'm Daryl Brogdon. We're together at the Underground Martini Bunker, that below-ground bastion of incredibly strange music. In the hour ahead, we've got a world premiere. Some new music by Tiki Joe's Ocean. It's ahead in this half hour. Also, we'll hear something from Ports of Paradise, a big symphonic exotica record featuring the Ken Darby Singers and music by Alfred Newman. One critic said it's like Mantovani meets Lawrence Welk, which seems a little harsh, I think, but everyone's got an opinion. So, slip into something swanky, pour yourself an adult beverage, and be sure to bring your ears for the Retro Cocktail Hour.

That is a mambo band from Belgium, El Tatu del Tigre, and Mambo of the Times, a tune from their debut album, 2001. The band was formed in 1999 and lasted about a decade before it broke up. Before that, on the Retro Cocktail Hour, Moonlight Serenade, done Latin style by Cesar Concepcion and his orchestra. Cesar was a Puerto Rican band leader who was in New York for many years, then moved back to his native land to start this band. Daryl Brogdon here with another Retro Cocktail Hour, and in about 5 minutes, Les Baxter from The Primitive and the Passionate. Next, it's Mariela. She was a singer from Spain who worked in France during the 1960s and turned out several albums combining Latin with surf music and the French yé-yé sound that was so popular in the early 1960s. Here's Mariela with La Cucaracha.

That's Les Baxter and his orchestra, Fiesta Brava, on the Retro Cocktail Hour. This is from The Primitive and the Passionate, 1961. It features the voice of Tiki, who I believe is really soprano Beverly Ford. She appeared on Les Baxter's TV special around this time, so my money's on her. Before that, the Swedish exotica band Ixtoela with Dengue Fever. That's from their very first album, Pagan Rites, which came out in 2013. You've got the Retro Cocktail Hour, and me, Daryl Brogdon, here to serenade you with the sounds of space age pop, right here at the Underground Martini Bunker. Still to come, Dominic Frontieri on the accordion, plus vibraphonist Mark Riddle and the Stolen Idols, all in the next half hour. Well, it doesn't happen often, but this week on the Retro Cocktail Hour, we have a world premiere. Our friends at Tiki Joe's Ocean have a new album coming out soon, and they sent along a preview of that new album. This is a tune that is probably most familiar from an album called Bossa Nova with Strings Attached, done by saxophonist Bill Perkins in the early 1960s. So, for the first time anywhere, here's Tiki Joe's Ocean with Little Bird.

There's something brand new by Tiki Joe's Ocean. That's Little Bird. You're on the Retro Cocktail Hour. Keep your eyes peeled for that upcoming album by Tiki Joe's Ocean. Later on the Retro Cocktail Hour, we'll hear Mark Riddle's Aloha Caftan Society theme. And there's music from the movie Krakatoa East of Java for you volcano fans. Okay, so if you listen to this show regularly, you've probably heard me play stuff featuring the very talented saxophonist Plaz Johnson. He came out of Louisiana, part of a musical family that apparently had their own band. Plaz was recording by the late 40s and in the 50s became one of the busiest studio musicians on the West Coast. Plaz had a brother, Ray, with whom he recorded early in his career. Ray was a pianist, composer, and a band leader. His pianos featured on hundreds of records. A record producer once said Ray Johnson could play a head of lettuce and have a hit record. Here's Ray with Blue Congo.

That's Dominic Frontieri at the accordion. Uno Mas, it's from 1956 and the album Fabulous, here on the Retro Cocktail Hour, where in just a few minutes we'll sample Ports of Paradise, an album of exotic tunes featuring composer Alfred Newman and the Ken Darby Singers. Also, The Stolen Idols, play Les Baxter. Next, it's vibraphonist Mark Riddle, who's been busy of late, turning out lots of music, including an EP called The Aloha Caftan Society Theme. I'm sure there's a story behind that somewhere. Anyway, here's the title tune on KPR.

Les Baxter's Busy Port, played here on the Retro Cocktail Hour by the Stolen Idols, from their first and so far only album, Moonlight Offerings, which came out in 2014. Before that, the theme music for the movie Krakatoa, East of Java, composed by Frank Duvall. This is, I guess, a disaster movie from 1969, but you got to know you're in trouble when the title of the movie gets it wrong. Krakatoa is not east of Java, it's west. Also, Alfred Newman and the Candarby Singers from an album called Ports of Paradise. This was a big symphonic and choral exotica record. Alfred Newman wrote the music for the movie The Hurricane in 1937, so I guess he had some affinity for exotica music. We heard him on The Enchanted Sea, which had been a minor hit for the Islanders in the late 1950s. Thanks for joining us here for another Retro Cocktail Hour. I'm Daryl Brogdon, music from the production library, coming up. Now here's Kansas City's own Cynthia Van Roden. She appears every week at venues around town, and her most recent album is Lost Verses. From that, this is Poinciana.

0: That's Lazy Day, composed by Pete Moore for the KPM Library. This appears on one of the Hotel Easy CDs, all of which came out in 1997 and feature music drawn from KPM. These CDs, I think, went out of print almost as soon as they arrived, and they can be a little hard to find, but they're out there, so keep looking. Before that, Single Soiree. It's by Richard Fex, also apparently from a production library. Okay, well, the clock just filed an HR complaint and walked out, so I'm going to take that to mean this hour's about done. Thanks so much for being here. 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

0: Addie Flor and his orchestra, Summer Girl, starting another round of the Retro Cocktail Hour. This appears on a CD called Holiday in Brazil, featuring tunes drawn from the brilliant music catalog in Germany. Welcome to the Retro Cocktail Hour, where the music is always shaken, not stirred. Daryl Brogdon here at the underground martini bunker, that below decks hideaway, watched over by our giant Moai, Fred the Head.
1: I don't throw shade. I am the shade.
0: That he is. Ahead of us in this hour, Cal Jader from probably his most popular album, Soul Sauce. Also new music by the Nomads, Lexotica, and the new Les Baxter Orchestra. But wait, there's more. We'll hear from Barbara Moore, whose voice is featured on a lot of production library records. And there's Spy Jazz by Lalo Schifrin. There's no password required for this party. Just bring your, yes, I own a smoking jacket attitude for the Retro Cocktail Hour.

That's 101 Strings, conducted by Les Baxter for Affair in Aruba, a tune from the album K-Mango. This is one of the last of the first generation Exotica records. It came out in 1970 on the budget label Allshire Records. Before that, Tanya, a tune composed by pianist Lonnie Hewitt for Cal Jader's album Soul Sauce. This has got to be one of Cal's finest albums. It came out in 1964. Besides Cal at the Vibes, it's got guitarist Kenny Burrell and percussionist Willie Bobo and Armando Peraza. Thanks for digging the tunes here at the Retro Cocktail Hour. I'm Daryl Brogdon. Later in this half hour, we've got something new by the Nomads, an album called Cocktails for the Brokenhearted. Next, here is the new Les Baxter Orchestra. They made their debut at Tiki Oasis a couple of years ago. This is Les Baxter's Simba.

That's a bit of music from the Sylvester Production Library. It's called Beach Party, composed by Keith Popworth, and here on the Retro Cocktail Hour. Before that, Funji Mama, a tune composed by trumpeter Blue Mitchell and played here by the Nomads, a band from San Francisco, in their new album, Cocktails for the Brokenhearted. It's available at bandcamp.com. It's the Retro Cocktail Hour. I'm Daryl Brogdon with singer Joni Summers, joined by guitarist Larendo Almeida on an album of Bossa Nova. It's coming up in the next half hour. But now, here's a group called Voices in Latin. Barbara Moore did the arrangements on this album. She also played piano and sang on the album. Barbara is best known, I guess, through her work in production libraries over the years. From the album Something Cool, here's The Look of Love.

Guitars and Lovers is the name of that one. It's Anthony Maurer and his orchestra for an album called String Scene, and here on the Retro Cocktail Hour. Before that, Quiet Nights of Quiet Stars, done by Joni Summers on the album Softly, the Brazilian Sound, where she's accompanied by guitarist Laurindo Almeida. And Rio Magic, a tune from the KPM library by Neil Richardson, who spent much of his career writing music for production libraries. This tune shows up in the movie OSS 117, Lost in Rio. You're with me, Daryl Brogdon, for the Retro Cocktail Hour, where in just a few minutes we'll hear the new exotic sounds of Lexotica, plus Serge Gainsbourg and Lalo Schifrin. The Retro Cocktail Hour is right here each and every week on stations throughout the nation, including KPTZ, Port Townsend, Washington, WIUP, Indiana, Pennsylvania, and the stations of Wyoming Public Radio. Those are some of the stations

The Tony Martinez Quintet and Bernie's Tune. This was 1954. Tony's band had a rotating cast of characters, and although I can't tell for sure from this record, it's possible that Tony's joined here by Eddie Cano at the piano and Jack Costanzo on bongos. Still to come in the Retro Cocktail Hour, we'll hear from Serge Gainsbourg. Since his death, he's become revered as kind of a music legend in France. Like the man said, sometimes death is a good career move. Also, Joe Fender, which was not his real name. As Joe Fender, he only did one record, and it was 1974. That's coming up. Next is a band from San Francisco called Lexotica. They have a new album, Introducing Lexotica, that's available now at Bandcamp.com. They describe themselves as a tiki-themed space-age lounge group. Now you're talking. From their debut album, this is Guy from Altadena.

The music is by Lalo Schifrin. It's called simply Tilt, and it's from a spy movie called The Liquidator. You're on the Retro Cocktail Hour. This was one of many 007 wannabes that came along in the mid-1960s. I don't know if The Liquidator made much of a splash at the box office, but the music by Lalo Schifrin is terrific. Ahead of that, Cool Air Café by the notorious Serge Gainsbourg. He was very popular in France, but he was also quite often in trouble with the authorities for the sexual content in many of his songs. I don't know if there was anything objectionable in Cool Air Café, but then I don't speak French. Also, we heard Sid Dale and his orchestra with A Man and a Woman. This is on Love Isn't Just for the Young. That's one of the few albums by Sid Dale that were released to the general public. Most of his stuff is for production libraries, which were available only to media outlets. Well, the clock on the wall is saying, nope. Who am I to argue? We got to get out pretty quick, but first, thank you so much for joining us here at the Underground Martini Bunker. I'm Daryl Brogdon, always glad for the pleasure of your company. 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And we'll leave you with Joe Fender and his orchestra. Joe was really the German band leader, Frank Blaeyer, who, for some reason, had about 10 different phony names that he used from time to time. Maybe he owed somebody money. Roses and Rainbows on the Retro Cocktail Hour.

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The 4th of July, when we celebrate our freedom to groovelate to music that moves our soul. You're free to choose whether it's jazz, funk, classic, soul, rock and roll, or rhythm and blues. So feel free to pursue that happiness you're entitled to, like it says in the Declaration, and turn up the music in celebration of our independent nation. I'm Tony Baglio, and this is And These Are New Orleans Grooves, music from the Bayou to the Big Easy and beyond, on 90.5 WICN. And let's kick off our July 4th show with James Brown, Living in America.

Truth and hope right there. Courtesy of Government Mule, with special guest appearances on that cut from Ivan Neville and Ruthie Foster. That's Dreaming Out Loud. Welcome in to New Orleans Grooves. Happy to have you with me on this July 4th. I hope you're all enjoying yourselves and having a safe time, whether you're at the beach, on a family vacation, or just chilling by the radio. James Brown kicked us off with Living in America. Jasmia Horn asks the musical question in a very eloquent way. This is Where is Freedom on New Orleans Grooves.

The world is a little bit under the weather, according to the meters. And that's the truth, but we're hoping that things will get better. And we gotta believe they will. But right now, I'm not feeling real good about this. It's break time, the first break of the night. Taking us to break, it's Mingo Fish Trap with Fred's Slacks Part 1. But don't you go away, because we're just getting started here on a Saturday night. We've got music coming up, the next set, from the New Orleans Social Club, Bonorama, Sierra Green and the Giants, Jimi Hendrix, and Ken Field's Revolutionary Snake Ensemble. So come on back for more New Orleans Grooves.

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Welcome back for another set of New Orleans Grooves. I'm Tony Baglio. Happy to have you with me on this July 4th. And I hope you are kicking back and enjoying the long weekend. Hopefully it's an extra long weekend if you took some time off from work. But right now I'm working just for you, playing music that I love and hoping that you love the music I am playing, like that one from Neil Young's musical commentary of the tragedy of May 4th, 1970. That's Bonorama's version of Ohio. Featuring on that cut, trombone shorty Ivan Neville and Cyril Neville. And we kicked off the set with a song John Fogerty wrote during the Vietnam War as a protest not against the soldiers who were fighting the war, but against those fortunate sons who avoided the draft because of wealthy and politically connected parents. By the way, John Fogerty is a veteran of the U.S. Army. That was Fortunate Son, as done by the New Orleans Social Club, featuring Ivan Neville on that soulful lead vocal. And as always, I feel fortunate to be playing music for you till 9 tonight on New Orleans Grooves, like this one from Sierra Green and the Giants with Promised Land.

Yeah, keep on pushing straight ahead. Jimi Hendrix making his plea for freedom from the album The Cry of Love. But right now we have to keep on pushing straight ahead to another break. Marching us off to break is Ken Field's Revolutionary Snake Ensemble with Parade. Next set, it's a hit parade of tunes from Theral Houseman to Cluey, Dumpster Funk, Galactic with Irma Thomas, The Grateful Dead, and Henley Douglas R&B. So come on back for more New Orleans Grooves on 90.5 WICN. Just

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Dancing to the Truth with Dumpster Funk right there. Welcome back for another set of New Orleans grooves. I'm Tony Baglio with you till 9 tonight on this July 4th weekend. We kicked it off with Therrell Houseman de Cluey laying it down with Ain't No Yachts in the Ghetto. Here's Irma Thomas laying it down with Galactic. This is Lady Liberty. Take a-

Yeah, I hope you're wearing your red and white blue suede shoes and dancing to the U.S. blues with the Grateful Dead. But right now it's time for us to dance off to another break to the sounds of Henley Douglas R&B and Bombs for Peace. If you're planning to do some traveling over this holiday weekend, stay tuned. We've got some music to help get you going right after the break from Buckwheat Zydeco, Kevin and the Blues Groovers, CCR, Chuck Berry, Johnny Cash, and Soul Live. It's all coming up next on New Orleans Grooves.

0: Hello, I'm calling about the ad for the dog. I'd like to know more about the dog. I need to get to know the dog before I buy the dog.
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